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0: A música mais perto do mar.
1: Midnight seems so nice to me. It's the start of a new day. And there's no place in this world that I'd rather be than right here with midnight and you.

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